0: The junkie as old as me, please.
1: Damn, man.
2: Come on, folks. 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How about that, okay?
1: Sorry, man. I got no change.
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1: Sure.
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2: The outside stage. It's pretty cold. My name is Dolphins in the Future. I came from pretty far away, that's why I'm not speaking the Finnish language. Is there maybe a possibility to turn down some lights? I can keep talking to fill up the empty moments in between the sounds. There's a little the experiment turns out pretty well, actually. I'm gonna play a few uncomfortable musical moments. You'll be pretty unimpressed. But I've heard in Finnish the word is hungover skin. If you guys are really cold, right behind me there's a heater and it's doing its job pretty well. My pants are almost on fire. Also at this point a little bit sad because I saw two Finnish girls introduce the other bands and they're kinda absent right now. It's less charming to start a show like this. But then that can happen. First piece I'm gonna play is called drum solos.

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0: Yeah, thank you. 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
0: Gracias.

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Give it up, give it up, give it up, give it up, give it up, give it up, give it up, give it up, give it up, give it up, give it up, give it up, give it up, give it up, give it up, give it up, give it up, give it up, give it up, give it up, give it up, give it up, give it up, give it up, give it up, give it up, give it up, give it up, give it up, give it up, give it up, give it up, give it up, give it up, give it up, give it up, give it up, give it up, give it up, give it up, give it up, give it up, give it up, give it up, give it up, give it up, give it up, give it up, give it up, give it up, give it up, give it up, give it up, give it up, give it up, give it up, give it up, give it up, give it up, give it up, give it up, give it up, give it up, give it up, give it up, give it up, give it up, give it up, give it up, give it up, give it up, give it up, give it up, give it up, give it up, give it up, give it up, give it up, give it up, give it up, give it up, give it up, give it up, give it up, give it up, give it up, give it up, give it up, give it up, give it up, give it up, give it up, give it up, give it up, give

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London, London, London, London, London, London, London, London, London, London, London, London, London, London, London, London, London, London, London, London, London, London, London, London, London, London, London, London, London, London, London, London, London, London, London, London, London, London, London, London, London, London, London, London, London, London, London, London, London, London, London, London, London, London, London, London, London, London, London, London, London, London, London, London, London, London, London, London, London, London, London, London, London, London, London, London, London, London, London, London, London, London, London, London, London, London, London, London, London, London, London, London, London, London, London, London, London, London, London, London, London, London, London, London, London, London, London, London, London, London, London, London, London, London, London, London, London, London, London, London, London, London, London, London, London, London, London, London, London, London, London, London, London, London, London, London, London, London, London, London, London, London, London, London, London, London, London, London, London, London, London, London, London, London, London, London, London, London, London, London, London, London, London, London, London

Don't you know, you're trapped in all the world. There are days in the rain, but I'm in the right spot to love you. You don't realize what you want. You don't realize what you want. You don't realize what you want. You don't realize what you want. You don't realize what you want. You don't realize what you want. You don't realize what you want. You don't realize what you want. You don't realize what you want. You don't realize what you want. You don't realize what you want. You don't realize what you want. You don't realize what you want. You don't realize what you want. You don't realize what you want. You don't realize what you want. You don't realize what you want. You don't realize what you want. You don't realize what you want. You don't realize what you want. You don't realize what you want. You don't realize what you want. You don't realize what you want. You don't realize what you want. You don't realize what you want. You don't realize what you want. You don't realize what you want. You don't realize what you want. You don't realize what you want. You don't realize what you want. You don't realize what you want. You don't realize what you want. You don't realize what you want. You don't realize what you want. You don't realize what you want. You don't realize what you want. You don't realize what you want. You don't realize what you want

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0: 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Watch it. 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
1: I want to take a nip with the waiter. 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
0: Lord have mercy. 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

0: news of the moral news. Keep your bad news. 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
1: Oh,
0: in trouble.

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Wanna show me the things that you can do.

People see rock and roll as youth culture, and when youth culture becomes monopolized by big business, what are the youth to do? Do you have any idea? I think we should destroy the bogus capitalist process that is destroying youth culture.